Be the Goop. 100.1 on your FM dial and streaming to you worldwide. You've just tuned in to Hippie Sessions, a show that features music from the mid-60s to mid-70s. And I've got some pretty exciting music this week. Some of the old standards you probably haven't heard for a while. Before I get to that, though, I wanted to let you know that WGOT has a full moon benefit Sunday, May the 31st, at Lucy's downtown, featuring Dan Stepp and friends, Kyle Keller, Mama Trish, Purple Cloud, and WGOT's Doug Clifford and Mojo. It's an early show with music starting around 7:30 or 8. 100% of the proceeds go to keep WGOT on the air. And don't forget, you can always contribute and listen via WGOT.org. Again, the benefit is Sunday, May 31st at Lucy. So come on out, support the station, keep this great music coming, and the great shows on WGOT. We do appreciate all the support we get. So this week, I happened to have gone to a Chicago concert the other night. It was really good. I think there were three of the original members. Hadn't seen them for a long time, but it was a good show. They played a lot of the great hits they made over the years, starting back in the 60s. So we're going to start off with a song from Chicago called Questions 67 and 68.

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2: Ladies and gentlemen, crazier than a one-eyed tick on a rabbit, coon dog, slicker than two eels, fornicating in a bucket of mucous membrane. 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
1: 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Now I'm your host, H.R. Gertner, and I'd like to let you know what we're going to listen to. So here comes the Mountain Goats with Charlie Sheen Reaches Out to the Feds.

H.R. Gertner here, your host of the Red Pony Music Hour on WGOT LP Gainesville. That's the GOAT, Gainesville's community radio. Thanks for tuning in. I'm just hopping in here in the midst of the show, just pausing the music for a moment to let you know what you've been listening to. And you just heard Sleepless in the Cage from Future Birds. Before that, it was Ryan Adams Unfollowed Me on Instagram from Jim E. Brown. And we kicked off today's show with Charlie Sheen Reaches Out to the Feds from the Mountain Goats. Now here comes Love You Better from Ora Kogan.

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It's the GOAT. Thanks for tuning in. I'm just pausing the Red Pony Music Hour for a moment because I'm your host, H.R. Gertner, and I like to let you know every so often what you've been listening to. So you just heard I Ride Passenger from Kevin Morby. Before that, it was Coats from Aldous Harding. And before that, you heard Love You Better from Ora Kogan. Now here comes You're the Man from Brother Wallace.

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That's 100.1 FM, low power to the people. And I'm your host, H.R. Gertner, and I'd like to let you know what you've been listening to. So you just heard Meat Machines from the Claypool Lennon Delirium. Before that, it was Yip Yip Yow from Carolyn Rose. And before that, you heard You're the Man from Brother Wallace. Now here comes Look How Far from Modest Mouse.

President.

H.R. Gertner here, your host of the Red Pony Music Hour on WGOT-LP Gainesville. That's the GOAT, Gainesville's community radio. Thanks for tuning in. I'd like to let you know what you've been listening to. You just heard The Payoff from Father John Misty. Before that, it was Prophecy at 120 megahertz from Boards of Canada. Before that, you heard Look How Far from Modest Mouse. Now here comes New Orleans from Boy Golden.

0: 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That's 100.1 FM, low power to the people. 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Now I'm your host, H.R. Gertner, and like a good host, I'd like to let you know what you've been listening to before I let you go. So, we kicked off the final set of today's show with New Orleans from Boy Golden. Followed that with Mary Singletary from Deer Tick, and I Like It, It's Nice from Iguana Death Cult to close out the show. So thanks again for tuning in.
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salutations to your friends and family, and welcome to this week's Floating in Moist Fluids. It's that liquid drum and bass show to get your juices flowing, and I'm your host, DJ Thumpalee. This week we're kicking it off with Fourier by Jethro Tull, going back to 1969. Song of Liquid we got lined up for you is Just For You by Obi-Wan. Gear up, do what you like to do, and enjoy the ride.

We started the show off with Boreas by Jethro Tull, going back to 1969. Just for You by Obi-Wan, Spiraling Out by D-Kaz, Fog by Amorius. The song directly behind me is Does She Know by Joja.

Fluids, liquid drum and bass, getting your juices flowing. And we just heard Shelby Moves by Weir and Siphon, Inspiration by DJ Concept, and that last song was Collide by Neuron, a local community radio station. 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who are downloading the show for your audio pleasure. Hey, how's it going? And the next song we got lined up for you on the deck, another new one from unknown artist from the Tommy's Diner EP. This is Fastest Car.

Fluids. We just heard Fastest Car by Unknown Artist, L-Town Subs by DJ Clark, and that last song was Impossible by Tonebreak. 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

We just heard Listen by Seven, Mirrors by Subliminal and Soul Drip featuring Kinsella. That last song was More Than Enough by NCT and Genetics featuring Cassie. Bringing it back in where we started it all off with Boreas by Jethro Tull. And stay tuned after your station's top of the hour formal formalities, and we'll be right back with our number two. And hey, thanks for listening.

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2: Ladies and gentlemen, crazier than a one-eyed tick on a rabbit, coon dog, slicker than two eels, fornicating in a bucket of mucous membrane. 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
0: Starring Purple Cloud, The Wirebirds, Kyle Keller, Mama Trish, Mojo, and me, Doug Clifford. 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
4: Welcome back to hour number two of Moist Fluids. This we're kicking off with Serenade to a Cuckoo by Jethro Tull, going back to 1968. Which is a cover of Rahsaan Roland Kirk's Ode Serenade to a Cuckoo. And Rahsaan, of course, inspired Ian Anderson of Jethro Tull to play the flute the way he does. And yeah, we're going to kick off the second hour of Liquid with Burning by P-Money, Whiny, and Lady Liquid.

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0: Moist Fluids. We started the second hour off with Serenade to a Cuckoo by Jethro Tull, going back to 1968. Burning by P Money, Whiny, and Lady LeSueur. Roll It Up, 20 Past 4 Anthem by Vibe Chemistry, Murkage featuring Devilman and J-Man. The Simple Life by Kino, Sam Welch, and Nopo, and that last song was Heart Is So Heavy by Lensman, Red Eyes, Pinty, and Natasha Kanga. And now to change it up and switch gears, the next song we got for you is That Acid by Marie Vaughn, and this is the Dimension and Subsonic remix.
1: Hey, you there?
2: Who, me?
1: Yeah, play that acid track.
2: They're all acid. Which one?
1: You know, the one that goes na na na na na na na na na.
2: Oh yeah, you mean this one.

Moist fluids. Oh man, we just heard That Acid by Marie Vaughn, and that was the Dimension and Subsonic remix. Bad Gal Ting by Inez featuring Lord Gad. Singularity Part One by Azo. Rock This Party by Bob Sinclair, and that was the Kefren remix. And that last song was Chargy by Sigma, and that was the Creeks remix. 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California, 91.1 WGDR in Plainfield, Vermont, 91.7 WGDH in Hardwick, Vermont, 89.9 WERU in Blue Hill, Maine, 95.5 WKFH in Elwood City, Pennsylvania, 100.1 WGOT in Gainesville, Florida, 91.5 WOOL in Bellows Falls, Vermont. And for all y'all others out there, yeah, you too. And thus brings us to this week's dose of jungle, and we got lined up for you a track called Ozzy by Subreachers.

Moist fluids. We just heard Ozzy by Subreachers, and that last song, Pulp Fiction by Alex Reese, released back in 1995. That was considered one of the first actual drum and bass tracks because it brought the hyper chaotic jungle rhythm down to this simplistic, minimalistic beat that you just heard. And back into the liquid, or what we may think of as liquid, the song we got lined up for you next is Baby Boy by Beyoncé, and this is the Love remix.

podcast concludes this week's floating in moist fluids. We just heard Baby Boy by Beyonce, and that was the Love remix. The last song was The Emptiness Machine by Linkin Park, and that was the Primate bootleg. The song directly behind me is Sunny by Disco Lines and Goodfella, and this is the Dilemma remix. Like to thank all y'all for tuning in, turning on, and dropping out with me. This show has been produced and recorded here in rainy Girdwood, Alaska, for the Pacifica Radio Network. Yeah, we're in a northernmost temperate rainforest in North America, and it just rains. So be good to each other. Be that sunshine for each other to envelop and enjoy and inspire the best in each other and live the good life. And until next week, this is your DJ Thump.

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2: In the slight misty haze, which all foray, let me tell you, in the ephemeral foray, there's always a fairy control where the misty risey half there, and so she was completely lost in lost.
3: Welcome to Dirty Laundry. Hi, my name is Karen. Thanks for coming and spending another hour with me. I just love being able to share the music that I love and that I found with you all wherever you are. Dirty Laundry comes from the studios of KXCR, Florence, Oregon. Thank you to Younger Brother for Dirty Laundry's music. Thank you to Pacifica Radio Network. And special thanks to all the affiliate stations that support Dirty Laundry and play it on their regular programming. This week I have some really beautiful music, and a lot of it feels very much like what one might call world music because it incorporates sounds that feel like they come from every part of the world. And I really like when musicians incorporate their vast knowledge of rhythms and music that seems to come from a faraway place. I am going to begin this first set with the group Home Video, and the song is called We. This group is one that I would like to investigate more to learn about them. They're an American electronic rock duo from Brooklyn, New York, with David Gross on keyboard and bass and sequencer, and Colin Ruffino on vocals and guitar. They began way back in 2004. Can you believe 2004 was 22 years ago? I'm having a really hard time with that one. Okay, here we go.

0: science is uncertain. Always tentative.
1: The word bastard. 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
0: Science is uncertain.

we heard We from Home Video. From The Human Experience, the song is called Africa Calling. Walking on the Moon, a cover of a Police song from The Human Experience, Be Born and the Grouch. Punk Rocky from ASAP Rocky, and Minor Slaloms from the group Mood Rings. And I really like the Mood Rings. As their name implies, they have moody music, and I love where it goes. It has a movement to it that's really, it makes me stop and listen. From Benji Vaughn, who is the other half of Younger Brother, the group that I play every single time Dirty Laundry comes on. His first song that I played was Alternative Facts. And the last one I absolutely love. It's just, it gets me. I don't know exactly why, but I love to listen to it. And it was called Pandora's Box, also from Benji Vaughn. And he is also a music producer known for his solo work as Prometheus, and of course, co-founder of Younger Brother with Simon Pausford. And you've been listening to Dirty Laundry with Karen, coming from KXCR, Lawrence, Oregon. I am going to start you with one more song from Benji Vaughn, and it's called Killing Time. And that will be followed by a Younger Brother song called Tetrachromat. See if you can hear his influence from one to the other. I always love to hear where somebody that goes off singly, and when they get together with another person or a group, how you can hear the influence that they have within a particular song.

0: contract does not exist. Why kill time when you can kill yourself?
1: Yes, from some point of view,
0: I suppose so.

Thank you.

And you heard Killing Time with Benji Vaughn, Tetrachromat from Younger Brother. A song I played last week that I really liked, and it's called Let the Clean Water from Gone Gone Beyond and the Human Experience. And we've come to the end of the show. I have time for one more. This one is also from The Human Experience, Soul Potion, and Basil Corey, and the song is called Motherland. It's really a great song. This was one when I started the show talking about world music. To me, this really is a great example of music that seems to gather its influences from many parts of the world. I want to thank KXCR, Florence, Oregon, for allowing Dirty Laundry to be on the air for 10 years. Thank you to Younger Brother for Dirty Laundry's music, and thank you to Pacifica Radio Network, and a special thank you to all the affiliate stations that support and play Dirty Laundry. I hope you have an excellent week. I will be back and looking forward to sharing more with you. Have a great one.

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1: Ladies and gentlemen, crazier than a one-eyed tick on a rabbit, coon dog slickering two eels, fornicating in a bucket of mucous membrane. 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

salutations to your friends and family, and welcome to this week's Floating in Moist Fluids. It's that liquid drum and bass show to get your juices flowing, and I'm your host, DJ Thumbugly. This week we're kicking it off with Fourier by Jethro Tull, going back to 1969. Song of Liquid we got lined up for you is Just For You by Obi-Wan. Gear up, do what you like to do, and enjoy the ride.

We started the show off with Aurier by Jethro Tull, going back to 1969. Just For You by Obi-Wan, Spiraling Out by D-Kaz, Fog by Amorius. The song directly behind me is Does She Know by Joja.

fluids. Liquid drum and bass getting your juices flowing. And we just heard Shelby Moves by Weir and Siphon. Inspiration by DJ Concept. And that last song was Collide by Neuron. 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Vermont, and a few of you others who are downloading the show for your audio pleasure. Hey, how's it going? And the next song we got lined up for you on the deck. Another new one from unknown artist from the Tommy's Diner EP. This is Fastest Car.

Moist Fluids. We just heard Fastest Car by Unknown Artist, L Town Subs by DJ Clark, and that last song was Impossible by Tonebreak. Next song is Listen by Seven.

Poets. We just heard Listen by Seven, Mirrors by Subliminal and Soul Drip featuring Kinsella. That last song was More Than Enough by NCT and Genetics featuring Cassie. Bringing it back in where we started it all off with Boreal by Jethro Tull. And stay tuned after your station's top of the hour formal formalities, and we'll be right back with our number two. And hey, thanks for listening.

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3: Welcome back to hour number two of Moist Fluids. This we're kicking off with Serenade to a Cuckoo by Jethro Tull, going back to 1968, which is a cover of Rahsaan Roland Kirk's Ode Serenade to a Cuckoo. And Rahsaan, of course, inspired Ian Anderson of Jethro Tull to play the flute the way he does. And yeah, we're going to kick off the second hour of Liquid with Burning by Key Money, Whiny, and Lady LaSure.

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1: Moist Fluids. We started the second hour off with Serenade to a Cuckoo by Jethro Tull, going back to 1968. Burning by P Money, Whiny, and Lady LeSure. Roll It Up, 20 Past 4 Anthem by Vibe Chemistry, Murkage featuring Devilman and J-Man. The Simple Life by Kino, Sam Welch, and Nopo. And that last song was Heart Is So Heavy by Lensman, Red Eyes, Pinty, and Natasha Kanga. And now to change it up and switch gears, the next song we got for you is That Acid by Marie Vaughn. And this is the Dimension and Subsonic Remix.
2: Hey, you there.
3: Who, me?
2: Yeah, play that acid track.
3: They're all acid. Which one?
2: You know, the one that goes na na na na na na na na na.
3: Oh yeah, you mean this one.

Moist fluids. Oh man, we just heard That Acid by Marie Vaughn, and that was the Dimension and Subsonic remix. Bad Gal Ting by Inez featuring Lord Gad. Singularity Part 1 by Azo. Rock This Party by Bob Sinclair, and that was the Kefren remix. And that last song was Chargy by Sigma, and that was the Creeks remix. 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California, 91.1 WGDR in Plainfield, Vermont, 91.7 WGDH in Hardwick, Vermont, 89.9 WERU in Blue Hill, Maine, 95.5 WKFH in Elwood City, Pennsylvania, 100.1 WGOT in Gainesville, Florida, 91.5 WOOL in Bellows Falls, Vermont, and for all y'all others out there, yeah, you too. And thus brings us to this week's Dose of Jungle, and we got lined up for you a track called Ozzy by Subreachers.

Moist fluids. We just heard Ozzy by Subreachers, and that last song, Pulp Fiction by Alex Reese, released back in 1995. That was considered one of the first actual drum and bass tracks because it brought the hyper chaotic jungle rhythm down to this simplistic, minimalistic beat that you just heard. And back into the liquid, or what we may think of as liquid, the song we got lined up for you next is Baby Boy by Beyoncé, and this is the Love remix.

podcast concludes this week's floating in moist fluids. We just heard Baby Boy by Beyonce, and that was the Love remix. The last song was The Emptiness Machine by Linkin Park, and that was the Primate bootleg. The song directly behind me is Sunny by Disco Lines and Goodfella, and this is the Dilemma remix. Like to thank all y'all for tuning in, turning on, and dropping out with me. This show has been produced and recorded here in rainy Girdwood, Alaska, for the Pacifica Radio Network. Yeah, we're in a northernmost temperate rainforest in North America, and it just rains. So be good to each other. Be that sunshine for each other to envelop and enjoy and inspire the best in each other and live the good life. And until next week, this is your DJ Thumpa.

0: 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Everyone gets depressed at times. But suicide is a permanent solution to a temporary problem. If you or someone you know needs help, dial 988.
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back to the beginning again. That, of course, was Brian Auger's Oblivion Express from my favorite album of theirs called Straight Ahead from 1974. The song was Beginning Again, a 9-minute jazz rock fusion epic that opens this episode of Prague is Alive, in which I am going to be focusing on the great epics from Western Europe from 74 to 77. So I've got 11 songs for you. I hope you'll stick around and listen to some great jazz rock fusion, starting with the next song, Unity, from Chris Hines Combination's wonderful 75 album, Sister Slick. Enjoy.

This song was called Articolazioni from Arti e Mestieri from their 1974 album Tilt, Immagini per un Orecchio. And that represents the third of the 11 jazz rock fusion epics, which means at least 9 minutes in length, that I'll be playing on this episode of Prague is Alive, representing Western Europe's contributions to jazz rock fusion from 74-77 in the epic realm. Okay, before that we heard Unity from Chris Hines Combination's wonderful album Sister Slick from 75. And then, of course, we opened this show with Brian Auger's Oblivion Express, Beginning Again, from the album Straight Ahead. Okay, next up, we've got a 13.5-minute epic from John Lee and Cherry Brown from Infinite Jones. This is called Deliverance.

bassist John Lee and drummer Jerry Brown working with Chris Hines and his German and Dutch virtuosi musicians to make the album Infinite Jones in the Netherlands. We got that 13-minute, 48-second song Deliverance from that brilliant album. And John Lee and Jerry Brown, of course, were Philadelphia mates who came over to Europe to try their hand at the scene over there. Next up, we've got, from the classic Blow by Blow album from 1975, we've got Diamond Dust from Jeff Beck. Enjoy another great jazz rock fusion prog epic.

0: The gorgeous music of Jeff Beck, believe it or not, from his Grammy Award-winning album Blow by Blow from 1975, and the amazing production of George Martin, yes, the George Martin from the Beatles fame, doing the orchestral arrangements and production, and a great host of musicians on that wonderful album Blow by Blow. The name of the song was Diamond Dust, coming in at 8 minutes and 26 seconds. Okay, I hope you'll stick around for the second half of this episode of Prague is Alive. We've got 5 songs down. We've got 6 to go. This is Prague is Alive, reaching out to the Western European jazz rock fusion scene of 1974 to 1977. The Epics.
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0: Here's the Soft Machine featuring the guitar skills of Alan Holdsworth.

Amazing jazz rock fusion from Mrs. Beastly. The song was called Nothing Again. It came from their 1976 album, Dr. Aftershave and the Mixed Pickles. And Mrs. Beastly is a great prog fusion band from Germany. Yes, the Southwest. And before that, we had The Soft Machine, the British band, with their 1975 album, Bundles. By this time, they'd had the joinder of, I believe, three of Ian Carr's original Nucleus members, and also the guitar skills of Alan Holdsworth sitting in for an album or two. The song was called Hazard Profile Part 1 from the album Bundles. Okay, continuing our venture into Western European jazz rock fusion epics, here's Neil Ardley, another Brit, from the album Kaleidoscope of Rainbows. Here's Prologue/Rainbow. Enjoy.

the beautiful music of Eberhard Weber. From the album Silent Feet, we just heard Eyes That Can See in the Dark from 1977. And obviously Eberhard had fully immersed himself, no pun intended, in what I call his underwater bass sound. So beautiful stuff, great jazz rock fusion, all 12 and a half minutes of it. Before that, we had Neil Ardley and his prologue Rainbow opening songs from Kaleidoscope of Rainbows from 1976, a 10 and a half minute jazz rock fusion epic. Okay, we've got time for two more. We're going to go way down south to Spain. The wonderful band Iceberg put out the album Sentiments in 1977, from which we're going to hear Alegres del Mediterráneo. And then after that, we're going to hear Angel Watch from Jan Ackerman's self-titled album from 1977. Enjoy!

0: You're listening to the awesome music of Jan Ackerman with Bruno Castellucci and the disco-like drums. Great stuff. From the album Jan Ackerman from 1977, that was Angel Watch. And we opened that last set with Icebergs, Allegris del Mediterrane from the 1977 album Sentiments, or Sentiments. Thank you for tuning in for this episode of Prague is Alive. Hope you enjoyed the 11 jazz rock fusion epics that I played from Western European releases from 1974 to 77. In the meantime, have a great week coming up this week. I think spring is here. I think summer might be here for some of us. And be good to yourselves. Be kind to yourselves and your loved ones, of course. And boy, we got some work to do to make this world a better place, but let's see what we can do, one step at a time.
1: Prague is Alive is produced in the studios at Mead Public Library in Sheboygan, Wisconsin. More information on the web at meadpl.org.
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Hello, everyone. Everyone of all sizes, shapes, ages, and colors, two-legged and four, winged and otherwise. Welcome to another edition of Adagio with me, your host, Drew Darling. And welcome to another week in this glorious month of May. Spilling over with flowers, fruit trees in blossom, birdsong tumbling through the air from first light to last, the month that gardeners, landscapers, and ornithologists live for. A month that lingers for a short while like a hummingbird, then flashes away and is gone. Another treat unique to May and June is the light we get this time of year. Where I live, halfway to the North Pole, and for the many, many living north of here, the sunlight coming to us most of the year slants in at shallow angles. But as we approach the solstice, the sun shines down from high overhead with a brilliance we wait all year for.

At any time of year, when the fog creeps in on the coast of Maine, it comes with a unique scent of sea and salt and rockweed. But best of all is when the fog descends this time in May, mixing that intertidal aroma with the scent of lilacs and apple blossoms. Now is the time when the spruce, pine, and fir push out their feathery lime-green tips. The ospreys are back, the wood thrush, the catbird, and the world is full of wonder and glory like no other time of year. All this, and maybe the mournful call of a foghorn or sea bell in the distance, a gurgling stream, ooh, it's enough to stop you in your tracks to marvel at it all.

The reason I go on so to those of you living elsewhere is not to boast of Maine, but to inspire you to discover and appreciate the unique treasures of your own little corner of paradise. Wherever you are, I hope you are on high alert for the beauty that surrounds you this time of year.

As sages have for centuries been telling us, spirit, God, goddess, Gaia, Allah, the great mystery, whatever you want to call it, is everywhere, every second. Even though most of us only sense it from time to time or in certain people, in certain places, often going for long periods of time without it, falling into depression, alcoholism, drug abuse, violence. We're like fish, aren't we? Immersed in this invisible presence as if underwater, but hardly giving it a thought. Paul Simon has released a suite of music that helps with that. He says he was instructed to write it in a series of dreams. Awakening from the first dream at 3 a.m, he remembered clearly he was told to write a psalm, though he wasn't sure exactly what a psalm is. He went to the Bible, studied up on the form, and carried through with the instructions he received in recurring dreams that resulted in another of his beautiful projects that he calls Seven Psalms. Many of the reviewers are sounding the worn refrain of, oh yes, another artist in his 80s who suddenly finds religion. That's unfair. That's a gross reduction of what he has done on Seven Psalms. For example, in the first piece, note how he prefers to name the Lord as the animating spirit of the world, and avoids all mention of the word God, heavy with religious overtones. He sings, "The Lord is my engineer. The Lord is the earth I ride on. The Lord is the face in the atmosphere. The path I slip and slide on. The Lord is a virgin forest. The Lord is a forest ranger. The Lord is a meal for the poorest of the poor, a welcome door to the stranger. The Lord is the ocean rising. The Lord is a terrible swift sword, a simple truth surviving."

If you're just joining us, you're listening to Adagio with your host, Drew Darling. It's a program we do here each week at this time, bringing you a variety of music in this slowed-down, bluesy fashion. One week it's classical, another might be jazz. One week it's contemporary, another week we may go back 1,000 years. You never know quite what will happen, except you're sure it will highlight this sort of music where the space between the notes is as important as the notes themselves. Where we serve up music of a type known to fire up your alpha waves. A brain pattern, or resonance call it, that you get into in a relaxed state when you're awake and, for example, listening to music that is both relaxing and stimulating. Meaning it puts the listener at ease, but also fires up your imagination, your curiosity. The kind that makes you draw in closer, turn it up and think, whoa, wait, what is this?

0: In the first half of this hour, we've been featuring new music by Paul Simon, a piece of his Seven Psalms release, and other selections of his 40 years old. And to help celebrate this mystical, magical month of May, I've got some other things you might enjoy. The Bengali poet Rabindranath Tagore, born this month in Calcutta, 1861. It's hard for us in the West to understand just how important Tagore is in India, because we have no poet or writer so loved in the West as Tagore is in India and surrounding countries. It is said that modern-day India really is the creation of two people, Gandhi and Tagore. As a boy, he was admitted to four different schools in Calcutta and spent very little time in any of them. Nature was his favorite instructor. He said, quote, "I had a deep sense almost from infancy of the beauty of nature, an intimate feeling of companionship with the trees and the clouds, and felt in tune with the musical touches of the seasons in the air. All these craved expression, and I wanted to give them my own expression." Up until Tagore's time, any writer hoping to be taken seriously had to write in Sanskrit, the classical language of India. But when Tagore began to write ecstatic love poems in his native Bengali, he broke down that barrier once and for all. His were the first poems written in contemporary speech that were embraced throughout the country, and soon his fame spread to Europe, where the major writers praised his work. William Butler Yeats said Tagore's writing described a world he had dreamed of his entire life. When the granddaughter of Charles Darwin met him, she said, "I can now imagine a powerful and gentle Christ, which I never could before." In 1913, he was the first non-European to receive the Nobel Prize for Literature. And to this day, Tagore is still the dominant force of Indian letters. Indians say they are living in the epic of Tagore. When he was 30, he went to manage his father's estate in what is now Bangladesh, where he developed an affection for the villagers and a sympathy for their poverty and for the habits and beliefs that kept them poor, a theme that pervades much of his writing. There he also developed his love of the Bengali countryside, especially the Ganges River, one of his most frequent images. But in 1 5-year span, he lost his wife, a son, and a daughter, losses he turned into the best love poetry in all of India.
1: In my hallucination, I saw my beloved's flower garden. In my vertigo, in my dizziness, in my drunken haze, whirling and dancing like a spinning wheel, I saw myself as the source of existence. I was there in the beginning, and I was the spirit of love. Now I am sober. There is only the hangover and the memory of love, and only the sorrow. I yearn for happiness. I ask for help. I want mercy. And my love says, "Look at me and hear me, because I am here just for that."

That was Lisa Bonet singing from a CD Deepak Chopra put together to celebrate the writings of his favorite Tagore, entitled A Gift of Love, Too. Let's hear another track from that, this one with Angelica Houston reading the words of Rabindranath Tagore.

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Who is it? His vision clears, and he sees a dancing girl starred with jewels.

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He replies, go your way, woman. 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

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The young man sits by her side. Taking her head on his knees, he moistens her lips with water and rubs oil on her sores. "Who are you, merciful one?" she asks. He replies, "I told you I would come to you when the time is right."

Another one reads, "Is it true that the dewdrops fall from the night when I am seen, and the morning light is glad when it wraps my body?" Is it true that your love traveled through the ages and the worlds in search of

Another one reads, "With a glance, your eyes could plunder all the wealth of songs struck from the poet's harps, fair woman. But for their praises you have no ear. Therefore do I come to praise you." You could humble at your feet the proudest heads of all the world, but it is your loved ones, unknown to fame, whom you choose to worship. Therefore I worship you. Your perfect arms would add glory to kingly splendor with their touch, but you use them to sweep away the dust and to make clean your humble home. Therefore, I am filled with awe.

But Tagore's influence went well beyond poetry. He was highly regarded as a musician, painter, as well as an actor, producer, director, and playwright. His plays are still performed in Calcutta. Once, when he was to give a reading in the largest temple in Calcutta, not only was it crammed to capacity, the streets and alleyways all around it were jammed with people. You couldn't get near the place if you weren't there hours in advance.

Tagore even created a university to blend the best of Western and Indian traditions. He was a prolific writer, turning out 21 works in the last 25 years of his life, all the while lecturing in Europe, North America, China, Japan, Malaya, and Indonesia. He and Albert Einstein once sat and discussed the nature of the universe. Wouldn't you love to have listened to that one? But as skilled as he was in many fields, he said, above all, love is more important than knowledge. Huh. Couldn't we do with a dose of that in the West today?

If you're just joining us, you're listening to Adagio with your host, Drew Darling. It's a program we do here each week at this time, bringing you a variety of music in this slowed-down, bluesy fashion. One week it's classical, another might be jazz. One week it's contemporary, another week we may go back 1,000 years. You never know quite what will happen, except you're sure it will highlight this sort of music where the space between the notes is as important as the notes themselves.

Gentles, all our time this week is just about up, and I would like to leave you with the last selections of Paul Simon's seven psalms. 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The program has been Adagio. I've been your host, Drew Darling. Thanks for joining us. Have a great week, everyone. Bye for now.

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Hi, everyone. I'm Big Al, and it's time for the Big Al and Sandy Radio Show. Great to be with you, no matter what time zone that you are in, what city, what town, what country. We are here to pick a little bit of bluegrass and listen to a little bit of country music. Plus, we've got some brand new releases that we're going to be playing, and we're going to look at some history. Right now, we're going to begin with a band called Circa Blue, and they had an album out called Darker Blue. And the song, My Getaway, it's right here on the Big Al and Sandy Radio Show. Let's roll, everybody.

The old Bill Monroe song, The True Life Blues, and that is from an album from Starlet and Big John that they released on Turnberry Records, The True Life Blues. And then we had Crandall Creek in there from one of their albums and the song, The Old Virginia Hills. Shelby Means is a young bass player, and she released an album out in April of 2025. And one of the songs on the album is called Farm Girl. The fiddle player on this is Bronwyn Keith Hines. And the bass vocals, of course, is Shelby Means. Dobro is a legendary Jerry Douglas. Mandolin, the legendary Sam Bush. And banjo, another legend, Ron Block. So let's take a listen to Shelby Means. And once again, the song that is called Farm Girl, right here on the Big Al and Sandy Radio Show.

That is from an album called Fall Like Rain, and that is from a multi-instrumentalist legend, and his name is Justin Moses, and that was featuring the voice of Dan Tominski on the album called the song The Lightning and Thunder, right here on the Big Al and Sandy radio show. And then we had Shelby Means in there as well. Let's go to a brand new song. This young man here, he is from out around Black Mountain, North Carolina. And his name is Jamie Doze. And he is starting a project called The Doze Project. And one of the songs is called Undertow. So let's take a listen to him right here on the Big Al and Sandy radio show.

That is another brand new single, and that is from J. Lee Roberts, and the song, I'm Putting You Out of My Misery, here on the Big Al and Sandy Radio Show. Newfound Road has a brand new single that Billy Blue Records just released, and we're going to take a listen to them. How many of you remember the song Wildfire by Michael Martin Murphy? You know, that song has really moved along throughout the years. We're going to talk a little bit about that song, and then we're going to hear a bluegrass version that Michael Martin Murphy recorded on one of his albums. But right now, let's take a listen to Newfound Road and the new song called The World to You, right here on the Big Al and Sandy Radio Show.

There is Downriver Collective and their album Give It All Away, the new focus track, The Devil in Me, here on the Big Al and Sandy Radio Show. And then we had the Lonesome River Band with one of their singles, and it was called Blues. And then we had Newfound Road with a brand new song, The World to You, that they released on Billy Blue Records. Let's talk a little bit about Michael Martin Murphy and the song Wildfire. Michael Martin Murphy and Larry Kanzler co-wrote Wildfire in 1968. Now, shortly after, Murphy emerged as a solo artist. Earlier in the decade, he had been part of a duo known as the Lewis and Clark Expedition in 1968 with singer-songwriter Boomer Castleman. They appeared and performed in an episode of the TV sitcom I Dream a Genie. So that's where Wildfire was more or less heard in 1968. When Murphy re-recorded Wildfire for a new album in 1997, he was quoted by Billboard as saying that what many consider his signature song broke his career wide open and on some level still keeps it fresh. Now, in a 2008 interview, Michael Martin Murphy talked about the origins of the song and the context in which it was written. Now, he was a third-year student at UCLA working on a concept album for Kenny Rogers, the album The Ballad of Calico. The work was demanding, sometimes taking more than 20 hours a day. One night, he dreamed Wildfire, the song, in its totality, writing it up in a few hours the next morning. Now, he believes the song came to him from a story his grandfather had told him when he was a little boy, a prominent Native American legend about a ghost horse. Michael Martin Murphy didn't have a horse named Wildfire until a few years, a little bit later, when he gave the name to his Palomino mare. So that's just a little bit of history on Wildfire and Michael Martin Murphy. Here is the song. This is from his Buckaroo album called Ridin', and here is that great song called Wildfire.

That was the Burnett Sisters Band and their recording of Walk On Boy here on the Big Al and Sandy Radio Show. And then we had Red Camel Collective and their latest single, Finding Your Way Home. And then, of course, Michael Martin Murphy and Wildfire. Let's get Richard Bennett in here before we finish up this hour with his latest single called Weepin' Willow.

That there is a brand new song, and that is from Laura Lee Jones and the song Sun Can't Stop the Rain. And then we had Richard Bennett's latest single called Weeping Willow Tree. Friends, if you'd like to know more about me, all you have to do is go to my website, BigOwlWeekly.com, or me and Sandy both, you can go there, or you can go to our Facebook page, and that's the Big Al and Sandy Radio Show. We'll be back with more right here on the Big Al and Sandy Radio Show.

There is Downriver Collective and their album Give It All Away, the new focus track, The Devil in Me, here on the Big Al and Sandy Radio Show. And then we had the Lonesome River Band with one of their singles, and it was called Blues. And then we had Newfound Road with a brand new song, The World to You, that they released on Billy Blue Records. Let's talk a little bit about Michael Martin Murphy and the song Wildfire. Michael Martin Murphy and Larry Kanzler co-wrote Wildfire in 1968. Now, shortly after, Murphy emerged as a solo artist. Earlier in the decade, he had been part of a duo known as the Lewis and Clark Expedition in 1968 with singer-songwriter Boomer Castleman. They appeared and performed in an episode of the TV sitcom I Dream a Genie. So that's where Wildfire was more or less heard in 1968. When Murphy re-recorded Wildfire for a new album in 1997, he was quoted by Billboard as saying that what many consider his signature song broke his career wide open and on some level still keeps it fresh. Now, in a 2008 interview, Michael Martin Murphy talked about the origins of the song and the context in which it was written. Now, he was a third-year student at UCLA working on a concept album for Kenny Rogers, the album The Ballad of Calico. The work was demanding, sometimes taking more than 20 hours a day. One night, he dreamed Wildfire, the song, in its totality, writing it up in a few hours the next morning. Now, he believes the song came to him from a story his grandfather had told him when he was a little boy, a prominent Native American legend about a ghost horse. Michael Martin Murphy didn't have a horse named Wildfire until a few years, a little bit later, when he gave the name to his Palomino mare. So that's just a little bit of history on Wildfire and Michael Martin Murphy. Here is the song. This is from his Buckaroo album called Ridin', and here is that great song called Wildfire.

That was the Burnett Sisters Band and their recording of Walk On Boy here on the Big Al and Sandy Radio Show. And then we had Red Camel Collective and their latest single, Finding Your Way Home. And then, of course, Michael Martin Murphy and Wildfire. Let's get Richard Bennett in here before we finish up this hour with his latest single called Weepin' Willow.

That there is a brand new song, and that is from Laura Lee Jones and the song Sun Can't Stop the Rain. And then we had Richard Bennett's latest single called Weeping Willow Tree. Friends, if you'd like to know more about me, all you have to do is go to my website, BigOwlWeekly.com, or me and Sandy both, you can go there, or you can go to our Facebook page, and that's the Big Al and Sandy Radio Show. 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

I'm Big Alan. This is the Big Alan Sandy Radio Show. We've got a couple more songs that we're going to take a look at, a couple story songs, and we've got a brand new release from Throwdown Thursday that we're going to be playing, and some other new releases as well, and we'll take a look at some of the history in bluegrass and country music. Right now, we're going to begin with the group Volume 5 and the song called Somewhere, right here on the Big Alan Sandy Radio Show. Stay tuned, everybody.

That is the West Liberty Mountain Boys, and that is from their latest album and the song Nobody Home here on the Big Al and Sandy Radio Show. Throwdown Thursday has their brand new album released. One of the songs that we're going to play for you here is My Love Will Not Change. The album is self-titled Throwdown Thursday. Here it is. And once again, here is that great song, My Love Will Not Change.

Marty Fallie from his Hillbilly Irish CD, Love Raised the Roof, and that was featuring Carly Greer on that duet. Let's go to a song that was written by Chelsea Nicole from Ohio. It's about her pawpaw, and it's actually called Pawpaw Song. Here is Chelsea Nicole on the Big Al and Sandy Radio Show, and then we're going to take a look at a song right after this.

Cole and the song that she wrote, Pawpaw's song, and it's the first song that she's ever recorded, and she is going to be working on an album. Let me ask you, how many of you remember Crosby, Stills, and Nash? You know, they were rock and roll back in the late 60s. In 1968, Graham Nash wrote the song Teacher Children. At that time, he was a member of the Hollies. Although it was never recorded by that group in a studio, the Hollies did record a live version in 1983. After the song was initially recorded for the album Crosby, Stills, and Nash in 1969, and then there was a much more enhanced version of the song that was recorded for the album Deja Vu by Crosby, Stills, and Nash and Young, released in 1970. Now, Graham Nash, who was an accomplished photographer and collector of photographs, associated the song's message with a famous 1962 photo of a young lady named Diane Arbus. And it was a picture of her as a child with a toy hand grenade in Central Park. Now, shortly after writing the song, the image, which depicts a child with an angry expression holding the toy weapon, prompted Nash to reflect on the social implications of messages given to children about war and other issues. But that song is a very special song, and it done very well in bluegrass and acoustic music, as well as for Crosby, Stills, and Nash. I've got another recording here by Darren and Brooke Aldridge, and we're going to go ahead and play Teach Your Children, and here they are. Here is Darren and Brooke Aldridge to sing it for you.

There's Miss Caroline Owens, and that is her new single called Evangeline. And right behind her, we had Dalton Harper and his new single, Hard, Hard Work. Then we throwed in a little bit of Wilson Banjo Company with the Black Wedding Dress, and of course, Ashley Graham and Appalachian Highway with the title track of her album, I'll Just Drive, here on the Big Al and Sandy Radio Show. May the 17th in 1952, born on that day in Los Angeles, California, was guitarist Pat Flynn. Now, he joined the progressive Newgrass Revival in 1981, eventually becoming a studio musician and playing on hits by Randy Travis, Leanne Womack, Kathy Mattea, George Strait, Conway Twitty, and many others. Pat wrote and performed the song Do What You Gotta Do, and Garth Brooks picked that song up and made it a hit single. So there is a little bit on Pat Flynn, but his birthday was May the 17th. So let's go back to 1986 and Newgrass Revival, Love Someone Like Me, and we'll listen to Pat Flynn pick that guitar.

Town Troubadours in Denver, and that is from his latest album. Then, of course, we had Caroline Owens and the brand new single from her called Evangeline here on the Big Al and Sandy Radio Show. You know, Johnny Cash has recorded all types of music, from acoustic to bluegrass to gospel and country and anything in between. He ended up recording a train song that we're going to play for you. How many of you remember Casey Jones? Well, he was a train engineer, John Luther Casey Jones. He was born March of 1864, and he died April the 30th of 1900 when his passenger train collided with a stalled freight train in Vaughan, Mississippi. Now, Casey Jones was a locomotive engineer for the Illinois Central Railroad based in Memphis, Tennessee, and Jackson, Mississippi. He was noted for his exceptionally punctual schedules, which sometimes required a degree of rest, though it was not a factor on this fatal last journey. However, there is some disagreement about the sequence of events on that night, April 29th and 30th of 1900. Now, he was due to run the southbound passenger service from Memphis, Tennessee to Canton, Mississippi, departing at 11:35. Approaching Vaughan, Mississippi at high speed, he was unaware that three trains were occupying the station, one of which was broke down and directly on his train track. Some claim that he ignored a flagman signaling to him, though this person had been out of sight on a tight bend or maybe was in obscure fog. All agreed, however, that Jones managed to avert a potential disastrous crash through his exceptional skill at slowing the engine and saving lives of the passengers at the cost of his own, and for this he was immortalized in a traditional song called The Ballad of Casey Jones. So let's take a listen to Johnny Cash, and he'll tell the story of Casey Jones here on the Big Al and Sandy Radio Show.

Junior Sis to finish out the hour here on the Big Al and Sandy Radio Show, and one of his latest singles, Brand New Whippoorwill. And then we had the Sullivan Sisters with their single, Devil's Got a Hold on You. And then Danny Joins and my wife Sandy with the song Lonesome Sound of a Fiddle. And then we had a little bit of Johnny Cash as well with Casey Jones. Friends, my time is up. Take care. God bless you. Remember, the day is there. All you have to do is make it. It is certainly your choice. And I hope that each and every one of you have yourselves a great week.

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1: Okay, and welcome back to Out of the Woods. We're going to start off this set with a track from Neil Young's new supposedly studio CD called Before and After. And you all know this one. Here's Comes a Time, Neil Young on Out of the Woods.

60 short. Don't bother checking that pickle jar. Ain't nothing in there.

Jerry Klein for you here on Out of the Woods. That's from his new one called Leave the Light On. And I guess we'll call that $1.60. It's called A Dollar, Two Quarters, and a Dime. Margot Silker in there as well from her most recent one, Valley of Heart's Delight and Santa Rosa. We heard from Renee Maskin from her Shimmer CD and Rain, Rain. And at the top, Neil Young from his new one, Before and After. And, of course, Comes the Time. Yeah. Luke LeBlanc for you to kick off this set. He has a new one out called Places. And this is No Good on Out of the Woods.

Charles Wesley Godwin for you here on Out of the Woods from his latest Family Ties. That was called West of Lonesome. Brent Cobb in there as well from Southern Star and It's a Start. Josh Gray, we heard Building Paradise from his latest called Walk Alone. And at the top there, Luc LeBlanc from his Places CD. We had No Good. All right, let's get our final break out of the way. What do you say? We'll be right back after this.

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1: All right, and welcome back to Out of the Woods. We're going to start off this set with a track from John R. Miller. He has a great new CD out called Heat Comes Down, and this is Basements on Out of the Woods.

summertime in basements, looking for a sound. 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My friend had a twin, and I had some old no-name strat. And our drummer's dad was cool, and he let us come over and practice. Pedal boards and power cords, tape deck on the stairs. Gave up talking to the Lord, but the devil heard my prayers.

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Got an old Econo line, put the pedal to the floor. And we were unrepentant trouble, cynical and self-righteous. 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

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Resistor's out of spec. You can string up a slab of pine with some 40-watt 110. But I used to be somebody. I just don't remember when. So back down to the basement. My foolish pride and me. I keep it dimed in 2/4 time and I

That's Angel Olsen. Yeah, doing the Grateful Dead's Addicts of My Life, coming from a compilation that came out a number of years ago now called Day of the Dead. It might have been like 3 CDs or something like that. I rediscovered it recently because I had that huge hard drive crash last year, and so many people helped me out getting that fixed back up. But a lot of files were like mixed into weird folders and things, and I was listening to some live Grateful Dead this week from Madison Square Garden, and somehow that track got stuck in there by whatever process they used to save files on a dead hard drive, and it freaked me out. I was like, what on earth am I listening to? Kind of sounds like when you used to play a record at a super low speed and you're like, bruh. But very interesting anyway. We had the Birds in there as well. And of course, I Wasn't Born to Follow, which was made famous by the movie Easy Rider. Helena DeLand in there from her Goodnight Summerland CD. We heard Drawbridge. And at the top, John R. Miller from his new one, Heat Comes Down. And Basements. Well, we are up to it here. One more set for you. We're going to kick it off with Glenn Jordan and Dan Marfisi from the, I don't know if it's an album of the same title or if this is a single. I'll have to look that up. But it's called Staring at the Stars. Glenn Jordan and Dan Marfisi.

0: Ah, yes. Well, it is time to go, folks. That was Mark Leggett wrapping things up. A track from his new CD, Folktown, and Goldsboro Getaway. We were from the Flying Burrito Brothers in there from their first one. And Can't You Hear Me Calling? Marty Stewart and his fabulous Superlatives from their latest Altitude and Sitting Alone. And there at the top, Glenn Jordan and Dan Marfisi. It is a new single, well, new technically, called Staring at the Stars. And I remember where I got this now. It was an article in the news recently about a bunch of folks who were looking for this song they heard on a TV show many, many years ago, 1998. It was never mentioned in the credits, and nobody knew who did it. And somehow or other, the guy who did it got wind of this, and he put it out as a single very recently. It appeared in 1998 on an episode of The X-Files, of all things. And it's about it's a little love story between an abductee and its alien. And, yeah, the rest is history. But nice song. They did that just for the darned TV show. And that was it. All right, folks, got to get out of here. Gosh, the song's already over and everything. Yeah, well, we'll catch you next time around here on Out of the Woods. Come on over to the website, outofthewoodsradio.com, and tell a friend, be safe out there, be good to your neighbor, and stay out of the woods.
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1: I'm Bill Perry, and this was what you heard in that first set. 10th Avenue North did For Those Who Can't Speak. Atlanta Rhythm Section with Champagne Jam. Booker T. Jones did The Fox. Richie Kahn with Palm Beach Lakes Boulevard. My mom used to work on Palm Beach Lakes Boulevard. Roscoe Martinez did She's Wearing My Love. And Zoot Sims closed us out with Indiana.

This is mighty crazy to keep on rubbing at the same old thing. And that's exactly what it is. I ain't jiving neither. Yes, it is. It's mighty crazy. It's mighty crazy. It's mighty crazy. It's mighty crazy. You know it's crazy to keep on rubbing at that. Sister got a rub old, mama got a tub. They're going around doing the rub, ain't it crazy? Now ain't it crazy? You know it's crazy to keep on rubbing at that.

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They're taking and washing for each and everybody. Anti-credit. Anti-credit. You know it's crazy to keep on rubbing at that

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Ain't you crazy? Now, ain't you crazy? You know it's crazy to keep on rubbing at that

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Now ain't you crazy? You know it's crazy to keep on rubbing at that same old thing. Mama said, look at here, girl. You got to come on in here and wash some of these clothes. Sister told Mama, said, all right, Mama, I will. She had a boyfriend, he drank wine. So sis didn't know what it was, and so he brought a drink one morning. They've got to do the same old thing, though. So he give her a drink, and she said, I'm ready now. So Mama said, what you so happy for? She said, well, Mama, I'm just ready to wash today. She didn't know what had happened. And so sis said, let's go. Mama said, you're walking mighty fast. She said, well, I can't help it. I'm going on over here and get it over. That is my sister. And so Mama, trading right along behind, said, that girl is sure going to wash today. All right, they got there. My sister went to turn it out, tub by tub. Old Mama didn't have a chance to rub. Wasn't it crazy? Now, wasn't it crazy? You know it's crazy to keep on rubbing at that. Mama said, girl, what's the matter with you? Yesterday you couldn't wash at all. Come to find out you wash no more. Said, Mama, you're getting old. I got to look out for you now. That wine talk. She said, whatever move you in, I hope you've been tomorrow morning. Sis said, just one more. And said, Mama, excuse me. She said, one more what? Said, one more tub. I'm ready to rub. So the next morning, they're going to go out and do that same washing. Sis run around the corner, reach up on the house and brought that fifth out. So Mama said, that girl is going a mighty long time. And she went around and said, look at here, girl, what you doing? She said, oh, Mama, excuse me, you called me fat. That ain't nothing but a little drink of wine. She said, what is wine? Said, you know you take second minutes in church. She said, every Sunday morning, they give you wine and crackers. She said, that's true. I said, well, here, Mama, take a little tea. She said, well, I guess I will, but I think I'm out of my place. So Mama turned up and taking a little tea, and she handed it back to Sissy. So give me that stuff back here. She said, tastes pretty good there. Mom said, I've got to wash with you today. So sis, let's go. So they broke over to the tank, and they both begin to think about that lonesome drink. And you know, sister had to rub a bowl, Mama had

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3: 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Lightning Hopkins did Mighty Crazy. And Sheehaw with Feel Like Making Love. 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
3: Maceo Parker did People Get Ready. Robert Johnson with Kind Hearted Woman. Bry Cooter did I Can Tell by the Way You Smell. War with Whose Cadillac Is That? Ricky Kendall did Ozark Country Blues. Towns Van Zandt gave us Blue Ridge Mountain and closes out with the Rolling Stones doing Monkey Man. Love that song.

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2: Tis Ratil did Helpless. Charlie Sexton with Battle Hymn of the Republic. Taj Mahal gave us Big Blues. Ziggy Marley and the Melody Makers with There She Goes, and closes it off with David Bowie doing Looking for Satellites from his album Earthling. Thank you all for listening this week. I sure hope you enjoyed the show. As always, I enjoy making them for you. Till next week, please be safe. Love you all. Bye.
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Now I'm your host, H.R. Gertner, and I'd like to let you know what we're going to listen to before we get to listening to it. So here comes Weekend from Lamb Chop.

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Gertner here, your host of the Morning Wave on WGOT LP Gainesville. That's the GOAT, Gainesville's community radio. Thanks for tuning in. I'd like to let you know what you've been listening to. And you just heard Smile from Juliana Riolino. Before that, it was Little Wide Open from Kevin Morby, Goodbye the Crazies from Kiki Cavazos, and Weekend from Lamb Chop. Now here comes the Boilermaker from Shaky Graves.

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Thanks for tuning in. I'm your host, H.R. Gertner, and I'd like to pause the show for just a moment here so I could let you know what you've been listening to. And you just heard Shape of a Wave from Steve Gunn. Before that, it was Memory from John Andrews and the Yawns, Skip the Party from Star Moles, and The Boilermaker from Shaky Graves. Now here comes Hope of Fools from Brother Wallace.

Here we are at the end of another edition of the Morning Wave on WGOT LP Gainesville. That's 100.1 FM, low power to the people. 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Now I'm your host, H.R. Gertner, and I'd like to let you know what you've been listening to before I let you go. So we kicked off the final set of today's show with Hope of Fools from Brother Wallace. Followed that with Boots on the Ground from Massive Attack and Tom Waits. Then you heard Setting In from Sean Thompson's Weird Ears, and we closed the show with just a little bit of So Beautiful from White Fence. So thanks again for tuning in, and have a great day.

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Well, you know, I have my opinions about all that, and they got it. They worked their way into the songs, obviously. I mean, just generally, I mean, we're all in this situation in this country right now because wealth is what, and status is what drives everybody. Or it's not what drives everybody, but it's what's dangled in front of everybody, and everybody falls for it. And, you know, that's what would allow a guy that's made his whole life on conning people and trying to acquire wealth any way possible, like a hero to all these dumb people. And that's, I mean, it will come back to haunt.

0: Getting things off to a groovetastic start with some hamburg-flavored Beetle Beat here on this edition of It's All Happening, your audiophonic venture through our world via music. I'm Andy Valeri, welcoming you and thanking you for making It's All Happening part of the soundtrack of your day. We invite you to keep your radio dials and internet browsers tuned here as we set sail for the next hour over your airwaves and digistreams for this musical journey of ours, one engineered in full spectrum dominance for your listening pleasure. We've got lots of grooves ahead, featuring the old and the new, the rock and the reggae, the funk and the soul, from the funny to the sublime. So turn it up as we use music to help get ourselves through this world. A world where...
1: It's all happening.

once something becomes easy to copy, then it loses its power.

0: Yeah!
1: If corporations were hiking prices, well, that was the free market. If workers were demanding higher wages, then that must be stopped at all costs, including throwing millions of them out of work and sending the whole economy into a potential recession.

Meanwhile, such radical left-wing institutions as the Fed were putting out research showing that wage increases represent a tiny fraction of rising prices.

0: Back in 2018, 1,200 independent accountants and analysts came in to try to audit the U.S. Department of Defense, basically try to get like a paper trail of how big this thing is, how much money it spends, etc. And the Department of Defense didn't pass the audit. Like they literally did not have the documents or the knowledge to really piece together a full scope of what this organization is, how big it is, how much money it spends. So we don't know. Nobody knows how big the Pentagon is in all of its forms.
1: I'm sorry, Dave. I'm afraid I can't do that.
2: Occasionally these stories occur that reveal the true nature of power, and it makes me a bit scared to tell you the truth.
3: If power is constrained or dictated, or power in our society is managed by those things, the ability to inflict that on other people, what does that say about how power is managed and organized and controlled in the society?
4: So I think when people are seeking freedom, and people who are actually from a privileged class or group or ethnicity see also that their demand is just and begin to collaborate, even though it's against their self-interest to end slavery, for the abolitionist movement,

learn about what's going on, find people who want to make a difference, and make sure they know that they can. Because in this world, in this country, we all have that possibility. And beyond our country's borders, watch out for us. Just please pay attention, because if we aren't successful in being able to peacefully resign ourselves from the status quo that we are sliding into, it's going to get ugly, and it's going to get ugly fast. And if we are not the ones writing that history,

listening to Where It's All Happening, your groove-laden antidote to the authoritarian toxins of our all-too-interesting times. It's All Happening is brought to you by your friends at Big Beef Productions and Strategic Air Command, where giving peace a chance is our profession. 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There you'll find all sorts of links to various goodies and the socials and emails and videos and how to listen to other episodes and all that kind of good stuff. But right now, there's no need to go scrolling, as we've got that covered for you via this jukebox of jam, delivering the musical sounds from around the world.

0: and swing. And swing, babe. Everything is happening. Be swinging.
1: Tell me, baby.
0: Tell me. How is it? Is it good? Do we have what we need here?
2: We must embody the world we fight for if it is to come at all.
3: Trespasser, please leave the area. This area is under video surveillance and you have been recorded.
4: When America is great, business is great. When business is great, I'm great. I love you, Trumpy Bear.
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9: What does it take to be free in the land of the free?
5: Our program is cultural revolution through a total assault on the culture, which makes use of every tool, every energy, every media we can get our collective hands on. For the first time in America, there is a generation of visionary, maniac, white mother, country, dope fiend, rock and roll freaks who are ready to get down and kick out the jams, all the jams.

Well, you know, that was my whole effort of the book. You know, I wrote 1,000 pages. It's 2 volumes. The second volume focuses on Epstein, and the first volume focuses on how this happened and how this network that enabled Epstein essentially came into existence. And, you know, what I'm trying to do there is really just interrogate the power structures.

0: were essentially running most of the Western world. And of course, the Western world, particularly U.S. Empire, has client states around the world. You know, in other words, this would be the power structure of most of the world today. And essentially what you have are major elements of organized crime and intelligence agencies, mainly in the U.S., U.K., and Israel, that essentially fused during, you know, the World War II and the immediate post-World War era. And a lot of really crazy things have gone on. And essentially what I found is that history is littered with figures just like Jeffrey Epstein. He was not an anomaly at all, like we've been told by mainstream media. And thus, it's probably likely that people swimming in these elite circles for several decades, you know, found this type of activity in which Epstein and Ghislaine Maxwell were engaged to be perfectly normal.
1: It definitely all seems to be happening here.
2: Well, here.

0: They say it's like the me generation. It's not. It's not. The arrogance is taught or it was cultivated. It's self-conscious. That's what it is. It's conscious of self. What the social media, it's just the market's answer to a generation that demanded to perform. So the market said, here, perform everything to each other all the time for no reason. It's prison. It's horrific. It is performer and audience melded together. What do we want more than to lie in our bed at the end of the day and just watch our life as a satisfied audience member? I know very little about anything, but what I do know is that if you can live your life without an audience,
1: oh, well,
0: you should do it.

0: I think it has to make power nervous, I think, is the end goal. If they can sit up there on a stage like they do at the White House press corps dinners and laugh with you, then clearly you're not that threatening.
1: Right.
0: Clearly you're not hitting at the things that power is afraid will get out to the people. So to me, that is actually what radical comedy that is seeking to create even the slightest bit of change has to do. And we just don't get it from the most of the famous comedians that people can name on their late night TV shows. And there's two reasons for that. You know, one is that many of these people, they either haven't educated themselves. They haven't educated themselves enough to get to that point that they understand that kind of critique. Or if they have, they understand how that television system works. They understand you don't stay there for long if you're making those critiques.
2: You'll find many versions of the appeal based on the common man, the man on the street.
3: I think I understand. To know whether propaganda is good or not, whether it's true or not, I should know the purpose, recognize the technique, get the facts, and judge the purpose and technique by the facts.
4: Clink, schnapps, clink, or I will send you to the Russian front.
5: But hey, where's Bob Crane when you need him? But no, Bob Crane, that's a whole nother story for another time. Right now, the story is one of music, which we've had with the likes of Lee Dorsey, Stevie Ray Vaughan, Weird Paul, Nico Case, De La Soul, and much more. And speaking of more, we've got more to come, so keep those radio and internet dials tuned right here where...

Watching this conflict, one saw that it was a cultural war has now joined the race war in the United States, and a generation war. That there was such malevolence of these elderly politicians toward the young, toward the idealists, toward anybody who wanted to change anything. And that was when I realized that the country is still less civil than what it thought. I would say that the current commitment to political action throughout the United States is the most hopeful thing that I've seen in my lifetime. And it was begun partly by the race situation in America and the slow recognition that the United States has become an empire of the most predatory kind.

I grew up Catholic. I went to Catholic grade school and Catholic high school, and I was around 15 when I made the active choice to stop being a part of the religion. I can't really say I stopped believing, because I don't think I ever did, or at least did enough to adopt that phrase, but for a variety of reasons, I chose to walk away from it during my early teens. And with what I'm about to say, don't get me wrong, I have no issues or problems with anyone who has a set of beliefs that they model their lives after. Honestly, I kind of envy people with faith, and I don't say that in the typical condescending way of underhandedly saying, I wish I was dumb enough to believe in God. Like, I genuinely think my life would be much easier to navigate if I had some religious narrative attached to my existence. Some innate point or purpose, not self-conceived but handed down. But I don't, and I don't begrudge anyone that does. My issue isn't with someone's belief in God or Buddha or any deity. My issue is with people who use religion as a tool, as a way to impose their bigoted viewpoints onto the world with the edge of moral authority. And what compounds this even more is the inherent deception in this wave of evangelicalism in the United States. These people claim to be followers of Jesus, a man who spent his adult life wandering from town to town relying on the charity of the people around him to provide food and housing, a man who was known to feed the hungry masses when they were without. Jesus wasn't preaching about bootstraps and the evils of socialism. He wasn't lording over the wealth and resources of his time and telling the poor that they were poor by choice, and that if only they were more faithful, then they'd be blessed with wealth. What he did say, though, was blessed are the poor in spirit, the meek, those who hunger and thirst for justice. Do you think that man would think that justice is discriminating against your neighbor because they're gay? Do you think he'd see a trans kid and curl his lip and turn his back to them? Do you think he'd amass wealth and sit on it like a dragon while decrying social programs? A man who gave his life to free us from sin, and we turn around and use his name to justify all of the horrors of modern civilization, but I suppose that's just a historical through point. I think the reality is that you wouldn't be able to find Jesus in the modern Christian church because they have so little to do with him. Evangelical Christianity has become a front for right-wing fascism. The institution is just poisoned at this point, filled with pedophiles and hypocrites. In fact, I'm pretty sure if Jesus came back and espoused the beliefs from the New Testament, that our current bastardized version of Christianity would shout him down as a heretic and throw him right back up on the cross. Well,

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I'm gonna make a hit, it's just the last thing I do. Now to come on to you, you'll put your cold feet on me.

0: My mother and father, I have a rarity. They're both World War II veterans. And my father was as anti-war as you would find. My father opposed the Vietnam War before the hippies did. I remember coming home from school and I would tell him how we have to fight in Vietnam because I was being taught in school to stop the domino effect of communism. My dad looked at me and said, that's bull. And those were his words. He said, we're not stopping the domino effect of communism. Somebody's making big money. That's why we're there. He was right. He was right.
1: If you hear a little fuss, it ain't nobody but us.
2: You know, my friend John Hassell, the musician, used to say that the most important question you can ask yourself is, what is it I really like? That sounds like such a trivial question, but actually, that's sort of at the foundation of everything you think about, every choice you make, and every decision you make about the future. And there's a huge industry devoted to telling you what it is that you really like.
3: 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Like the show? You can like, follow, and share it via your preferred communication platforms, which is always appreciated. Thanks to my longtime compatriot in rock, Jam Master D, a.k.a. Dutch Treat, a.k.a. Darren Mullins, for making the compilation CD that served as the basis of this episode. In fact, so much of the music in my collection itself, including a decent portion of that that's been featured in episodes of It's All Happening over the years, all first came my way via Darren. A big thank you as well to all the great radio stations that delivered the show to you over your public airwaves. And thank you for listening, especially those of you who help support the program and help make it possible. So take care and tune in again next week for more of your musical infusion of groove, served up to deliver a little more cool into this world being so damaged by the forces of evil and cool. A world in which
4: it's all happening.

art allows one to depict present reality differently and to enable and empower our imagination to think of how we could have done things differently.

Either she was going to figure it out and she'd stop being invited to all these things. She wouldn't be the keynote speaker at, the conferences with Obama. Or she was not going to figure it out and she was going to be very wealthy and be the face of kind of liberal, fake climate care. And we have seen her very much figure it out.

perhaps the most dangerous worldview of our times is the progress narrative put forward by a number of people, but it's probably most associated people like Steven Pinker, Bill Gates, and a number of foundations. I think it's extraordinarily dangerous, and it's presented as a defense of rationality, reason, and science. That here we have a bunch of graphs, pie charts, and stats which prove, inverted commas, that things are getting better, you know, on all these metrics, and it's just the irrational, the over-politicized, the uninformed who can't quite see that. So we need to stick with the present system, and we need to stick with basically centrism and the assumptions of free market, deregulated capitalism, and we'll be fine. And I just think I'm genuinely amazed that at this point in our history, anyone with two brain cells to rub against each other could see the world through that lens. I find it fascinating as well as scary.

0: 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Be swinging.
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3: Ladies and gentlemen, crazier than a one-eyed tick on a rabbit, coon dog, slicker than two eels, fornicating in a bucket of mucous membrane. 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Act like you just don't care.
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4: Starring Purple Cloud, The Wirebirds, Kyle Keller, Mama Trish, Mojo, and me, Doug Clifford. 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

The Matheson Museum will host the premiere of Voices of Life on Wednesday, May 27th at 7 p.m. It's a documentary about the Alachua County Crisis Center, which has been serving the community for over 55 years. Their phone number is 264-6789, and they're available 24/7. Again, the event at Matheson is Wednesday, May 27th at 7 p.m. It's free, and there will be time for questions after the film.

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1: 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The whole beer cream. 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
2: The dish you don't get it. What goes wrong, come wrong. Sugar! She tell me so, she

dancehall segment. New rhythm juggling. Courtesy of the Dutty Rap crew. Sean Paul. A thing called Brawlin' Rhythm. Out of Delhi Ranks Camp, we heard a new dancehall juggling, a thing called Move Left the Crowd Rhythm. Artists like Pai Sorrel and Virgin Gangali. Delhi Ranks found that rhythm. On the Brawlin', we heard Charlie Black and Bushwaka. Cha-ching-ching and Left Side on the rhythm. We heard a couple shots from Shaggy's new LP release. The LP is called Lottery, and we heard the title track, and we heard a number called Bun. And alongside 450, we heard We Love the Goddamn. Dancehall segment on the Dancehall Reggae Show. Keep your dial locked in for more sounds like

0: Are you feeling world? 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
1: Yeah, man.
0: But pull up.
2: Turn the music up and chaos will be in our way. And tell ourselves how to make it. Cheers to that.
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A one-drop segment featuring artists like Marley Family Segment, Stephen Marley and YG Marley. We heard from Exco the Shaka. We heard from Jamil and Zaga alongside Taurus Riley. Beginning of the set, we heard from artists like Busy Signal with Hill and Gully Ride, Ireland Boss, Slide in the Jeep, and that was the great Maccabee, Farmer Mon Plant. And that's the way we do it. This is the Dancehall Reggae Show. Let's go ahead and feature a new LP from a rising star in reggae music. This is Ross I. The thing is called Play On.

0: It's a youth called Ross I on the Dancehall Reggae Show. First LP release from the artist. The thing is called Heart of Gold, and that's the title track. We heard a shot called Play On from Ross I, and also alongside Govina Oya. Ross I, Heart of Gold. A nice emerging artist on the reggae scene. Let's hear from another 2026 LP. This is Protégé from Art of Acceptance.
1: Jesus Christ, born in Jerusalem, the Messiah, the

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2: There will come a time when black people wake up and become intellectually independent enough to think for themselves. As other humans are intellectually independent enough to think for themselves, then the black man will think like a black man, and he will feel for other black people. 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And then at that point, you'll have a situation

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1: 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Safety Rhythm. In that set of music, we heard from Runkus. The LP is Supernova, and the shout was called Sheep. We heard from Keznamadi, A Thing Called Time, and Luton Fire, My Story. And that's the way we do it. This is the Dancehall Reggae Show. We got time for a few more serials and singles to play for you. Keep your dial locked in for more sounds like these Queen Eye

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Can't you see what's happening in the world? 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We got to prepare ourselves for the future. You got to speak the truth, okay? Silasiai, Rastafari.

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The Dancehall Reggae Show, your selector DJ Joshua in the mix. 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

Sonic Cafe. That's Profane Prophecy from the Black Crowes, from their 2026 release, A Pound of Feathers, the follow-up to 2024's Grammy-winning Happiness Bastards. So, yes, I feel the vibrations, and I hope you can too, here at our little radio cafe, where eclectic music, comedy, and pop culture are always on the menu. I'm Scott Clark, and this is episode 513. This time, the Sonic Cafe gives you the tools to channel your road rage into road revenge. Yeah, don't get mad, just get even. Funny stuff. Our music mix is pulled from 61 years. Listen for Landman's Billy Bob Thornton's Boxmasters with I Must Have Been High. Also, Ben Folds 5, terrific cover of Video Killed the Radio Star, The Cocktail Slippers, Patti Smith tearing into the Rolling Stones' Give Me Shelter, plus music from Slow Children, Train, The Luminaires from 2025, and as always, many more. Around the bottom of the hour, Bill and Ted hop into the Sonic Cafe time machine and drop us back into 1965 for The Byrds and No Good Without You, Baby. Yeah, plus comedy shorts, Dusty Slay Sells Pesticides, and Shane Gillis wonders if Leif Erikson's thousand-year-old Iceland-Greenland naming hustle is still at work today. Oh, and we've got the story about the time Einstein's chauffeur fooled a lecture hall full of physicists. So, yeah, all of that, too. So, you know what? Let's stop talking. Let's get rolling. From 1978, here's Southside Johnny and the Asbury Jukes. This is Trapped Again. And from way out here in the Pacific Northwest, we're the Sonic Cafe.

0: I know I shouldn't, but these muffins are delicious.
1: And we'll share our favorite recipes later in the hour. But first, our guest says, don't give in to road rage. Stay calm behind the wheel and coolly plot your road revenge. Mm. Danny Preston is a defensive driving instructor who teaches people how to control their temper behind the wheel. Welcome, Danny.
2: Thanks for having me.
0: Danny, we've all been there. There's nothing I hate more than getting cut off.
1: That drives me nuts. I want to scream out my window.
2: But ultimately, getting into an argument with a stranger isn't going to accomplish anything but stress you out.
0: Well, how should you respond instead?
1: Yeah.
2: Take a deep breath, count to 10, then follow the other driver home.
1: Well, you don't want to get into a fight on the highway.
2: Right. Once you know where he lives, you could sneak into his house every couple weeks, rearrange a bunch of things. Something that says, you're out there and you're unpredictable.
1: Sounds like that's safer than losing your temper.
2: Anger's just one letter away from danger.
0: Ooh.
1: I like that.
2: You want to stay zen, keep your mind clear, and put a plan in place that will ruin the other driver's chance at a happy future.
0: Now, you also talk a lot about empathy, putting yourself in the other driver's shoes.
2: Exactly, Jim. Just last week, I was waiting for a stoplight to change when some angry driver behind me was leaning on the horn.
1: I hate that.
2: But then I remembered, he's human, just like me. He has a family that loves him, and that's an exploitable weakness. I started sending him videotapes, hours-long videotapes filmed outside his parents' home.
0: Huh.
2: Now, he's frantic and confused, but I always say you can't give angry drivers the satisfaction of knowing why their parents are being filmed, which is why I call him every night from a payphone and just recite a series of cryptic numbers that don't mean anything.
0: Calm, cool, collected. I love it.
1: Well, getting cut off is one thing, but how do you possibly stay calm during a fender bender that wasn't your fault?
0: Oh, boy, I need this one.
2: Of course. It's hard to keep a cool head in that situation. You'll feel the urge to slam into the jerk's car right where you see the baby seat. But you don't want to do anything that could get somebody hurt on the road. Instead, you should murder the person's next-door neighbor. But when he moves someplace safer, you follow him and you kill his next door neighbor again. And again, now he can't escape death and he has no idea who you even are.
0: Oh, that is a great driving tip.
1: Now, something a lot of people want to know, what if someone's getting angry about your driving?
2: Oh. You can't let it get to you. For example, in 1996, some guy gave me the middle finger after
1: Rude.
2: I cut him off. I recognized him from TV. That's when I decided to become a defensive driving instructor, developing the skills I needed to eventually be invited on his show as an expert. Now, once you're there, it's just a simple matter of switching out his muffins with the ones you made yourself. Those muffins were pretty good, weren't they, Jim? How many did you eat?
0: What? I don't know.
1: Thank you so much for sharing your tips, Danny.
2: Danny is not my true name.
3: We're the Sonic Cafe.
4: Action figure sold separately.
5: I gotta pay.

0: Now I want Greenland. I never even thought about Greenland. Now it's all I think about. My favorite thing with Trump wanting Greenland is, you know how they call Greenland, the Vikings used to call Greenland, Greenland, and Iceland, Iceland to like keep people away, when in fact Greenland is ice and Iceland is green. And I wonder if that trick, Leif Erikson's trick from 1,000 years ago, made it all the way to 2025, where Donald Trump was staring at a map going, green. And we love green.
1: No. Don't lift with your knees, lift with your back. Feel a difference?
2: Yeah.
3: We're the Sonic Gathering.

0: A 1920 portion of the press asked Albert, who is the smartest man you've ever met? And he very quickly answered, smartest man I've ever met was my chauffeur. And the press said, okay, can you explain that? And he said, yes. My chauffeur traveled around the world with me in the 1920s and sat through every one of my lectures. And then on one day, I was so sick on the way to a lecture, I said to him, I'm going to have to cancel this. And chauffeur said, you don't have to cancel it. I'll just stand up and give the lecture. I've listened to you do this 300 times. Albert, being completely shocked, said, okay. So they changed clothes. The chauffeur got up, gave a perfect, seamless speech. And a press reporter stands up and asks the most sophisticated question in the theory of relativity that he could ever imagine. And the chauffeur just instantly said, sir, that question is so simplistic that even my chauffeur sitting there could answer that question. So Albert Einstein, wearing the chauffeur outfit, stood up and just destroyed the question, so much so that no one in the press wanted to ask another question.
1: Very, very interesting.
2: We're the Sonic Cafe.
3: Batteries not included.

Sonic Cafe with Scott Clark. Hey, if you like what you hear on our little radio program, please don't keep it a secret. 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From our little cafe on the coast directly to your ears, this radio station makes that whole thing possible. So please, let them know it, okay? Now, let's get back to the music here on the Sonic Cafe.

0: Dudes, you guys are gonna go back in time.
1: Yeah!
2: The most excellent adventure through time?
3: No way.
1: Yes way, Ted!
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5: We're the Sonic Cafe.

0: I used to sell pesticides for a living. I don't know if you can tell that by looking at me, but I did that for a long time. I sold pesticides to Lowe's and Home Depot. Did that for a long time. And people would come in there and they would ask weird questions, you know. They'd be like, I'm looking for something organic. I'd like to kill the insects but not harm the environment. And I'm like, well, how about a shoe? Because I'm selling pesticides here, and that stuff is poison, all right?
1: The Sonic Cafe.
2: Not responsible for glowing pets, mini mushroom cloud rashes, superpowers, damage to property, or radiation poisoning. 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

0: I was on the train. This lady said to me, "What's the time?" I said, "Oh, it's the system we use to keep track of everything." I'm just, you're blowing my mind here, lady. I don't know. I'm just trying to get home.
1: We're the Sonic Cafe.

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0: delights. The party's over. They say that all good things must end.
1: Ladies and gentlemen, crazier than a one-eyed tick on a rabbit, coon dog, slicker than two eels, fornicating in a bucket of mucous membrane. Hold on to your underwear. Act like you just don't care.
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2: Starring Purple Cloud, The Wirebirds, Kyle Keller, Mama Trish, Mojo, and me, Doug Clifford. 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

0: Oh no. It is the wrap it up music. It always makes me sad when this one comes on because that means we're done for the day. That was the B. Christopher Band doing Nina Come On. That's featuring Michael Powers on the vocal. Jerry Portnoy played harp on that one. Really lively stuff there. Fun, bouncy track. Anton Figgs playing drums on there. Kind of a who's who of the studio musician world. Before that one, we did Tinsley Ellis with Hoochie Mama from the Naked Truth album. What a great title. I mean, I don't think Hoochie Mama could be anything other than a blues song, at least anything we can talk about on radio. That's from the Naked Truth record, you know, an all-acoustic album that he put out on the Alligator record label that is definitely worth checking out. Really deep stuff. Did a great job with it. And at the top of that set, we had the teeth kicking Kenny Wayne Shepherd. Take No Prisoners, guitar styles of Kenny Wayne Shepherd doing Dark Side of Love. And I remember when he came out, I mean, he was all of about 16 years old, and it was just fully formed. You know, it was pretty impressive the level that he was playing at for being such a young guy. Anyway, that's it for us this week. Thank you so much for tuning in. We're here every week on your radio dial, so don't forget to tune in next week for the blues, the whole blues, and nothing.
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reports to be filed, deadlines to meet. I'd sell my soul for something sweet. Last minute this, last minute that, I'm headed to the bathroom to take a short nap. Head back to the kitchen, see if coffee's made. It's been a month this Sunday since I've been late.

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There's donuts.

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6: 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Gertner, and I'd like to let you know what we're going to listen to. 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

H.R. Gertner here, your host of the Red Pony Music Hour on WGOT LP Gainesville. That's the GOAT, Gainesville's community radio. Thanks for tuning in. I'm just hopping in here in the midst of the show, just pausing the music for a moment to let you know what you've been listening to. And you just heard Sleepless in the Cage from Future Birds. Before that, it was Ryan Adams Unfollowed Me on Instagram from Jim E. Brown. And we kicked off today's show with Charlie Sheen Reaches Out to the Feds from the Mountain Goats. Now here comes Love You Better from Ora Kogan.

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Thanks for tuning in. I'm just pausing the Red Pony Music Hour for a moment because I'm your host, H.R. Gertner, and I like to let you know every so often what you've been listening to. So you just heard I Ride Passenger from Kevin Morby. Before that, it was Coats from Aldous Harding. And before that, you heard Love You Better from Ora Kogan. Now here comes You're the Man from Brother Wallace.

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That's 100.1 FM, low power to the people. And I'm your host, H.R. Gertner, and I'd like to let you know what you've been listening to. So you just heard Meat Machines from the Claypool Lennon Delirium. Before that, it was Yip Yip Yow from Carolyn Rose. And before that, you heard You're the Man from Brother Wallace. Now here comes Look How Far from Modest Mouse.

Hilbert. I am the truth, the solution, the question of reality, consciousness. I am God, the ultimate presence.

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Gertner here, your host of the Red Pony Music Hour on WGOT LP Gainesville. That's the GOAT, Gainesville's community radio. Thanks for tuning in. I'd like to let you know what you've been listening to. You just heard The Payoff from Father John Misty. Before that, it was Prophecy at 120 megahertz from Boards of Canada. Before that, you heard Look How Far from Modest Mouse. Now here comes New Orleans from Boy Golden.

0: Here we are at the end of another edition of the Red Pony Music Hour on WGOT LP Gainesville. That's 100.1 FM, low power to the people. 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It's the GOAT. Thanks for tuning in to independent, non-profit, non-commercial, volunteer-driven radio right here in Gainesville, Florida. Now I'm your host, H.R. Gertner, and like a good host, I'd like to let you know what you've been listening to before I let you go. So, we kicked off the final set of today's show with New Orleans from Boy Golden. Followed that with Mary Singletary from Deer Tick, and I Like It, It's Nice from Iguana Death Cult to close out the show. So thanks again for tuning in.
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5: 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And this week we're gonna kick it off with Another One Bites the Funk by Daft Queen. So have fun, y'all!

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We started the show off with another one, Bites the Funk by Daft Queen. 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Set Fire to the Rainy Day by Adele MC. Rhythm is Stronger Than You and Me by Snap Kelly Lady Lab. And that last song was TV Yeah by Modern Usher. Next song we got for you is The Way I Macarena by Los Del Timbaland.

Interdimensional radio. We just heard The Way I Macarena by Lost Del Timbaland. 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And that last song was Dirty Roxanne by the Jackson Police. And the next song we got for you is Million Sides by Red Hot Chili Gaga.

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We just heard Million Sides by Red Hot Chili Gaga, Because the Nights Are Rewired by Patti Kasabian, Royal Position by Young the Lord, and that last song was Tainted and Cold by Soft Perry. The next song we got for you is Chop Around the Suey by System of a Clown.

Damn about a Grammy. Half of you critics can't even stomach me, let alone stand me. But Slim, what if you win? 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Why? 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Little put me on.

0: the real Shady, or you want the Slim Shadys are just imitating. So want the real Slim Shady, please stand up. 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

Yes, dear friends, this concludes this week's transmission of Interdimensional Radio. We finished it off with Chop Around the Suey by System of a Clown, The Real Intro by MNXX, Rather It Be September by Clean Wind and Fire, and that last song was Bye Bye Bye to the Devil and I by Sync Knot. And until next week, have fun, y'all! Woo-hoo!

0: The Matheson Museum will host the premiere of Voices of Life on Wednesday, May 27th at 7 p.m. It's a documentary about the Alachua County Crisis Center, which has been serving the community for over 55 years. Their phone number is 264-6789, and they're available 24/7. Again, the event at Matheson is Wednesday, May 27th at 7 p.m. It's free, and there will be time for questions after the film.
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0: 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How do I contribute?
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4: 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Back on the scene with the record machine, bringing you the rhythm and blues songs of the 1950s and 60s, and looking back at the popular culture and the civil rights movement of that era. And today, we're going to count down the Billboard Top R&B recordings of 1951. 1951 worldwide, the year that the Russians announced that they too had an atom bomb. The Korean War continued into its second year, and the first live transcontinental television broadcast occurred. It was the year that The Prince and I debuted on Broadway, and I Love Lucy made its first television broadcast. And in the fight for African-American civil rights in 1951 was the year of the Martinsville 7 case and the Cicero riot and the Moton High School strike. It was also the year of the submission of the We Charge Genocide petition to the UN. We're going to dig deeper into the Cicero riots later in this show. I think you'll find that very interesting. And in R&B music, the bulk of the hits were still more on the bluesy side, and most of the hit makers were the same folks that dominated the charts in 1950. And one of those hit makers was the Johnny Otis Orchestra. And here is one of his hits that came in at number 49 in the top 100 R&B hits for 1951, a song called All Night Long.